it's around, I could get it. I wrote the song in a second, and there ain't nothing I can't do. It's love's whatever, and I'm biotic, I'm shepherd. I dig up all of the treasure, and you were a little heather. So pull off all of your petals. If it's around, I could get it. I wrote the song in a second, and

If it's around, I can get it. I would be song in a second, and there ain't nothing I can't do. With love's worth ever and abiotic, I'm shepherd, I dig a ball of the treasure, and you were a little head as I pull up under your pedal. If it's around, I can get it. I would be song in a second, and there ain't nothing I can't do. With love's worth ever and abiotic.